Louisiana, you ready for a party up in here? Are you ready for a dance party?

stop, clean boy tied it up, break through the padlock, roll like Gallagher, but I ain't playing no games. Me and Josh had a talk, thought I made the right moves, my career not adding up. Met some Christian artists who think they celebrities. I went to 3 award shows.